Just getting started on a Friday night, it's Black Label Society on Hard Drive XL, where the honor group of the night is bicyclists, just so long as they're not wearing those shorts. Don't wear the shorts.

0: Bush for the Friday night weekend kickoff rock and roll mother humping jambo frickin' re-edition of Hard Drive XL. I'm your host, the Sonic Warrior, Lou Brutus. Speaking of Bush, Gavin Rossdale is going to be here later, wrapping the week as featured artist. My other special guest tonight, Chad Gray of Mudvayne and Hell Yeah. Elsewhere, as we get into this Father's Day weekend, we will look at bicycles. It's almost the kickoff of the summer, so I've got bikes on my mind for It Came From the Web, The Rant, Poetry Corner, and some phenomenal bicycle documentaries in screen time. Plus, we will celebrate the birthday of Head from Korn. Not a bad night.
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0: One of the greatest ever songs from Korn, Chutes and Ladders on Hard Drive XL, as we celebrate the 56th birthday of Korn guitarist and founding member Brian Head Welch. Head has been a guest on this show countless times, going back through the decades since they were just a baby band, and he is always very funny and also brutally honest about his life, his struggles with addiction, his years out of the band. He is also an incredibly astute businessman. If you would like to check out some of my conversations with him, Hard Drive Radio on the socials, where tonight we have posted some of my Korn backstage passes in his honor from through the years.
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Haley Howerdale of A Perfect Circle was one of the rock stars I recently spoke to about UFOs and Steven Spielberg films with the opening of Disclosure Day. 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
3: What can you do in the summer if your mood might be fickle? 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

0: 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Early happy Father's Day to you if you will be celebrating this Sunday. I would be curious to hear what your dad's favorite music is. So many folks who listen to Hard Drive XL were introduced to rock music by their fathers. And certainly, Dad probably has different tastes from you. If he grew up in the 60s, he probably loved the Beatles, in the 70s, the Stones, the 80s, maybe REO Speedwagon or Styx. 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

0: You and I will salute the greatest of the old school bicycles with It Came From the Web in just a moment. Right after that, Chad Gray of Mudvayne joining me as guest. It's all after Atreyu on Hard Drive XL.
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0: Chad Gray of Mudvayne recently announced more solo shows for his 30 Years of Madness tour. Chad, tell me about these gigs.
1: Dude, it was so crazy. So we did two nights at the Machine Shop, you know, so we're just in Flint staying there. And then because we just had four shows, we just did it in a van. You know what I mean? So it was like literally 30 years, like my life coming around full circle. You know what I mean? So that, you know, we drive from Flint to Moline, East Moline, Illinois, and played that show. It was like, you know, it's supposed to be a 6-hour drive. It turned out to be an 8.5-hour drive, you know, every van full of dudes having to stop every 30 seconds to piss or smoke or whatever. And then, you know, we did that drive, but we drove into a day off. I mean, we blew our whole day off because we were driving. But then we played East Moline. And after that show, we like loaded up the van and trailer and we took off for Green Bay and we're just driving. And it's just like, you know what I mean? Like rolling into Green Bay, the sun's up and I'm like, we got a show tonight. You know what I mean? I'm not even in bed yet, you know, and it was just like, it was so wild, dude, to like load everybody in that van. And I just rode shotgun. My tour manager, Marcus, was there, and my bro, Edward, and, you know, and my guitar player, Joe. And we just laughed the entire time. So much fun. It really was, man. All four shows. It was just electric.

0: Friday night weekend kickoff edition of Hard Drive XL with Metallica, who this weekend are performing in Dublin, Ireland. Hell yeah, before that, with many thanks to the band's Chad Gray for joining me as special guest tonight. He is doing both Hell Yeah and Mudvayne tunes in his 30 Years of Madness solo tour. You and I will find out more about that next week as Chad returns every night as featured artist. It is a special Rockfest week as we are now less than a month away from the festival. Other Rockfest guests next week will include The Pretty Reckless, I Prevail, Hailstorm, Pop Evil, and The Offspring.
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0: Gavin Rossdale of Bush will be joining me a bit later tonight as guest. 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

0: is Grace on Hard Drive XL, who recently have been tearing it up over on the European festival circuit. I'm Lou Brutus. Speaking of 3 Days Grace, they are one of the bands I play along with Five Finger Death Punch, Shinedown, and many others who have their custom guitar picks made by a great company called In Tune Guitar Picks. Now, I am not paid to say this, but they also do our hard drive radio picks, which you can get for free with a self-addressed stamped envelope to the Addy I'll give you in just a moment. We have two new picks for collectors, our 30th anniversary pick, and a dual 30th anniversary hard drive, 20th anniversary Five Finger Death Punch pick, self-addressed stamped envelope, P.O. 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
2: Tis the season for bicycling. It's the beginning of the summertime. Father's Day is this weekend. Here is another fantastic bike documentary. This one comes to us from 2009. It's called Bicycle Dreams. And this looks at the 3,000-mile race across America. It has incredible cinematography and, of course, features men and women who are in a hell of a lot better shape than me and perhaps you. Most of them have legs of iron to pedal across the nation. Anyway, a very interesting story from 2009, Bicycle Dreams.
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Trust me, he'll love that. Anyway, on to The Who with Johnny Hawkins' Lost Soul on Hard Drive XL.

0: crawled under his skin and it's time to get it out. 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
1: 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Two, so you won't take it out while you're biking, as it will not only be a safety hazard, it will spoil the reason for getting out in the sun and away from the world in the first place. There are very few means of escape from the horrors of the modern world, so enjoy one that we do have and hit the road on your bike.
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1: A very old friend of the show going back decades, Brian Head Welch of Korn and Love and Death is 56. The great Ann Wilson, lead singer of the classic rock group Heart, who has also performed with Disturbed, 76 years old. Mario Duplantier of Gojira is celebrating tonight. He is 45, whilst another great drummer, Jean-Paul Gaster of Clutch, is 63. Oh, and Simon Wright, ex-drummer for AC/DC, Dio, and UFO, born 63 years ago today. Paula Abdul, straight up, is now 64. I have a really nice story about her later. She's very sweet. And she's not much bigger than a hobbit. Finally, on this day in 1987, Ben and Jerry's Ice Cream introduced their Cherry Garcia flavor in honor of Jerry Garcia of the Grateful Dead. You have got to be a damn good guitarist to get your own ice cream.
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2: Gavin Rossdale of Bush will be here as featured artist in just a moment on Hard Drive XL, where the honor group of the night is bicyclists. Personally, I would trade my car for a vintage Schwinn Stingray in a heartbeat.

0: Gavin Rossdale of Bush is back with me tonight. You have been touring in celebration of your 30th anniversary. Is there anything you can point to that you think has helped you last this long?
1: I was once asked, what can you put the success down to that you have? And I remember saying that I noticed that when I came into America and the people that I met had really similar, just weird, broken childhoods in different ways. But the fabric of society, the kids I came across, specifically in America at first, had been through similar things. So I'm not meant to be the most accomplished writer. I just meant to write with an honesty so that some words and some phrases got to people. That's it. I'd never said I was Mark Twain. I never said I was going to be some literary super wonder. It was, I just had these thoughts as a kid trying to work it out. And I think a lot of people who were kids who were trying to work it out had no other way to connect. They just needed someone to put words and songs and go, that's me. That's me. They're not going to read Nietzsche and be, oh, that's what he, oh, I understand what he's saying about that now.

0: Hard Drive XL doing his Friday night weekend kickoff style with Slipknot as well as Bush, with many thanks to the band's Gavin Rossdale, who had joined me every night this week as featured artist. Tonight, talking about the key to the success of the band for over 30 years. We are also celebrating our 30th anniversary this summer on the world famous Hard Drive. Now, this show, the weeknight show, Hard Drive XL, has been around for 19 years. As of 4th of July, the original 2-hour weekend show is celebrating its 30th anniversary. We have some free for nothing goodies you can get in celebration of that. Self-addressed stamped envelope to P.O. Box 361, Arnold, Maryland 21012 will get you free stuff, including our 30th anniversary guitar picks.
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0: 3 days grace as you and I put the finishing touches on Hard Drive XL for this week. Looking ahead to next week, we will be featuring artists playing next month at Rockfest in Cadott, Wisconsin. Chad Gray of Mudvayne and Hell Yeah will be joining me every night as featured artist. Other Rockfest guests will include The Pretty Reckless, I Prevail, Hailstorm, Pop Evil, and The Offspring. Until then, happy Father's Day to those who celebrate. I'm Lou Brutus, leaving you with the words of writer Dr. Hunter S. Thompson. There was no helmet on those nights, no speed limit, and no cooling it down on the curves.
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You get a say in every song we play, 1 through 5, 5 being the best, M for more, L for less. What's your opinion on the latest from Electric Callboy and The Offspring? 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

Madison Solid Rock 94.1, JJO, the new Theory of a Dead Man album. Part one, Funeral Songs, will be available everywhere September 4th. This is their latest, Winnebago, Lay Low, JJO. Uh-oh.

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If you missed Lilac at the 608 Sound Lounge, you can hear it again. 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

Madison Solid Rock 94.1 JJO Entire State of Tim Montana due out everywhere July 17th. That's the new Tim Montana album. It'd be weird if that wasn't his album title or if it was somebody else, right? All right. This is his latest Break Me Down, JJO.

Madison Solid Rock 94.1, JJO, Boob Tube, Frequent Rockers. You guys get first crack at all of the goodies. Details on that after Backhand Blue. Grow a pair, JJO.

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3: 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Dead Sugar and Moon Fever will be joining us. 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

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JJO Korn has released that they are working on new music, have over 40 tracks written. So let's narrow that down, boys, and go. Yeah. They wrote this tune for Diablo 4, the video game. It seems to be the thing all the cool kids are doing is video game soundtracks, and I will take it. New Korn, Reward the Scars, JJO.

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20: 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Johnny and D headed back to Sturgis for the 2026 rally, August 8th through the 14th. 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

Madison, Solid Rock, 94.1, JJO. 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M for more, L for less. 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

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These guys are back in the Sound Lounge with Johnny and D. Dead Sugar on Tuesday, June 30th. 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
2: I don't know. 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I thought you were my blood. 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I never seen this side. 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I thought you were.

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0: 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You missed the JJO Morning Show? Oh, no, you didn't. Johnny Adee's Sloppy Seconds.
1: With chicken.
2: Now on the day Katie was born, the head nurse spoke up. She said, leave this one alone, because Katie caught a bat to the bone with her.
3: Hi, Katie.
2: Oh, my God.
4: Hello.
2: How are you? How are you doing?
4: Good. How are you?
2: What are you doing? What'd you say? You're getting your window fixed or something? What are you doing?
4: I got a bad chip in my windshield last week on my way home, and with all the heat, the crack spread like through 3/4 of the width of my windshield. So.
2: Oh my God! All right. Well, okay. I'm glad you're okay. Okay. We wanted to say hello to you and congratulate you and talk a little bit about what happened over the weekend.
3: So you went down to Rockford and you set some world records. What world records were you setting this weekend, Katie?
4: Well, the full intent was to set the largest all-female motorcycle ride, which we accomplished. The previous world record was 1,002 riders in Australia, and we finished with 1,433 participants.
3: Yes.
4: So we also broke the largest simultaneous gathering of female motorcyclists, and I believe there were around 200 or 2,400 female riders present at the event.
3: That's fantastic. So
4: massive numbers.
3: Yeah, totally cool. And you even had some drama heading into the event. I was worried you weren't going to make it down there.
4: A lot of us were worried. We had really bad weather Wednesday and Thursday, and a lot of women were hitting that terrible storms on Wednesday riding in. And then my little group hit, we got into Rockford right as the next storms on Thursday were hitting in. So we had to ride on the freeway for the last half hour in a severe thunderstorm, high winds. Yeah, it was an experience.
2: So you could have set the record for most motorcycle riders in an F2 clocked wind speed of 88 miles an hour.
4: Yeah, that would have been something too, right?
2: That wasn't a bug that hit your windshield. That was a biker that hit your windshield. It was unbelievable. Get him out of here.
4: Right.
2: I saw that I was glancing over some of the celebrities that were on your ride. Gloria Struck.
4: Yes.
2: I met her in Sturgis years ago.
4: Yeah.
2: In Deadwood. And I think when I met her, we were up at the park. And I think she was like 97 back then when I met her.
3: Yeah,
2: right? She was
3: when Katie met her, too. So that's pretty cool.
2: She's got a great story. Great story. And she still rides?
4: I don't believe she's riding anymore, but she was riding. She did a cross country for her 90th birthday.
2: That's incredible. On a bike, by the way.
4: On her bike. Yeah, on her own bike. She is currently 101 years old, and it's going to be her birthday in a few weeks. And so we all sang happy birthday to her at our closing banquet.
2: What a life lived.
4: Yeah. It was really incredible.
2: Was she the founder? I know she's in the Sturgis Hall of Fame. Was she the founder of the Motor Maids back in the 40s and all of that? Or was she just one of the members? Do you know?
4: No, she was just one of the members.
2: Yeah.
4: One of the longest lived members at this point. I mean,
2: oh, I'm sure. Sure. Oh, God.
4: Yeah.
2: And they traveled the world. They were world famous. It was incredible. It was really cool to meet her. She was great. She kicked me in the balls and said, stop trailering your bike, you little sissy boy. And I'm like, I backed away.
3: And you were honored. It was crazy.
2: I was honored. Yeah, I bronzed my balls. It was unbelievable.
3: Yeah. And it's pretty cool. Katie took the Riding Academy class at Harley-Davidson of Madison. That was last summer, right?
1: Yeah, that was last July. So I've only been riding since August.
3: Yeah. And you went down to Rockford and you had most biker women rolling in motion in parade formation, most biker women at one women's conference event, most biker women on the longest parade road of 31 miles. What was it like being together with all those badass biker chicks and actually riding together?
1: Oh, it was surreal. Like, we pulled up for staging and just seeing all of those bikes and this, you know, badass female energy. Like, everybody was getting choked up, right? Like, yeah. it was just something. And then, you know, the excitement and, like, everybody was so uplifting. And just to be around, you know, the support and the community. I mean, I've never been around that many women before, you know, and just, I was really anxious about having such a huge crowd, and everybody was everybody's friend. Like, it was life altering, really.
3: Yeah.
1: It was just great.
3: That's so, so rad. I freaking love it.
1: Yeah. And I mean, I'm still getting choked up about it. Like, I met, you know, my little group, we just met randomly and, off of Facebook, and it's like we've been friends for years, and you know, we're already planning our next trips together, and you know, hitting up Sturgis next year maybe, and it's just been incredible.
3: Yeah, and I'm so, dude, and it all started with taking that class and getting on two wheels, and I mean, you've been putting the miles in on your bike, you've been doing it, girl. It's so rad. I just freaking love it.
1: Yeah. Well, I mean, Dee, I kind of have to thank you for a lot of this because, you know, I asked you all those questions about the class and it was your answers that gave me the confidence to even sign up in the first place. Yeah. So, like, I wouldn't be here without you, really.
3: No,
1: thank you so much.
3: Well, I love that you reached out to ask the questions, too, because I get it. It's nerve-wracking to do that stuff, to take a class in front of people and, you know, let alone on a motorcycle, and you're worried about that. You're worried about screwing up, yeah. But you don't have to worry about any of that. It's such a supportive group. And you followed through on all of it, and now, like, you're in the community. You know, you found this group of women that you're riding motorcycles with. Like, it's just the coolest freaking story, Katie. And now you went and you broke these world records. Like, damn, girl, you're, like, doing it.
1: I know, yeah. And, you know, I'm getting, you know, I think I hit 6,000 lifetime miles, which, you know, that's not a ton, but pretty good for a beginner. And
3: yeah,
1: I'm friggin' really proud of myself. And
3: you should be.
1: I mean, proud of everybody else that was there. Like, it was just... I heard that our line stretched down the freeway like 7 miles or 15 miles or something like that. They closed down I-90 both directions.
3: Wow.
1: And it was, so we were just, you know, staggered formation in one lane all the way down to Beloit and all the way back. And
3: incredible.
1: just bikes.
2: Yeah.
1: For miles. It was insane.
2: I know the feeling, and I know what you're trying to say, because I remember when we used to do the MDA ride, you know, up in Sauk City for all those years, and you'd have the amount of, you know, 3,000 motorcycles together. I mean, I teared up every time we pulled out of that place.
3: Yeah.
2: Knowing you were doing some good and doing it the right way.
3: Yeah.
2: You know,
1: yeah.
2: And the cause, just for the cause, and you're a very elite tribe, and you really feel it, and that's a feeling that never goes away. I'm glad you have it. I really like that. Do you have a biker name?
1: No, I don't have a biker name.
2: Okay, here's the thing. We had a story earlier today, and I don't know if you like this or not. How do you feel about the White Claw Outlaw? I mean, you know, it's kind of got a little edge.
3: No,
2: the guy that had it was the guy with 40 empty White Claws in the front seat of his car. I don't know if you want to be associated with that.
1: Wow.
2: Anyways, we'll work on that part.
1: Okay, that's good.
3: We'll come up with a biker name for you, Katie.
2: Something with knuckles in it. Good. Something with knuckles in it, preferably with me. How do you feel about those crazy ass, like the Hokahei or the Iron Butt and all that? Would you ever be interested in anything like that?
1: Oh, hell yeah.
2: Yeah.
1: Oh, can I say that? Yeah. Heck yeah.
2: Well, yeah. That's so sweet. I appreciate that on JJL. You guys, can I say darn? I swear to God. The girls will think I'm so badass. So cool. No. So the Hokahei Isn't that, that's the bigger one, isn't it? Isn't that like 10,000 miles or something like that? That's the big boy.
1: You know, I haven't even heard of that one
2: yet. Yeah, the Hokahay runs, yeah. Well, anyways, that one's leaving out of Illinois, I think, in July. And I think they go 10,000 miles. And I don't think they give you a map, and I think you got to sleep outside.
3: Oh, my God.
2: Yeah, that's the bad boy. And then,
1: yeah,
2: I
1: do it.
2: And then Iron Butt, and I don't remember if Iron Butt, is that just 1,000 miles for 3 days?
1: Yeah.
2: Or something
1: I think
2: like
1: it's
2: that.
1: I think it's 1,000 miles in a ride, isn't it?
2: A 1,000 mile ride at once.
1: Yeah.
2: Yeah, just at once. So that's pretty doable. Yeah. That's with these nice hammock seats on Harley Davidson sells. That's not even a problem anymore. You get a little massager, turn the heat
3: on. There you go.
2: Keep that ass.
3: Living the life.
2: You got to keep that ass supple, if you know what I'm saying.
3: Okay.
2: All right, so what's next for you? Now that you got the bug and you're all wild and crazy and you're a crazy woman, what do you do now? What's next?
1: I think maybe hitting up Tomahawk next, that'd be fun.
2: That'd be a good one up there. Hey, you know where you got to go? Oh, no, there's a lot of good stuff up there.
1: I got to go a lot of places.
2: Yeah. But you've been out to South Dakota or not?
1: No.
2: You've never been?
1: No, this Rockford is like the furthest I've traveled at this point now.
2: All right. Yeah. All right, so you thinking about going out next year, are you?
1: Yeah.
2: Okay. We're going to make you the face of our rally broadcast next year. We're going to put you on all our shirts. I'm really excited about this. This is really cool.
3: Katie's like, what have I done?
2: You got to get out.
3: I just agreed to do a call in. Now what's happening?
2: Listen, you're the new Gloria Stroke. You're going to be riding until you're 110.
1: Well, hopefully.
2: Yeah, hopefully. I love it. All right. Well, congratulations. That's really cool.
1: Thank you so much.
2: The pictures look great.
3: Yeah, heck yeah. Thank you so much for calling in and
1: no
3: sharing
1: problem.
3: Your story.
2: Yeah. All right.
1: Thank you.
2: All right. We'll talk to you soon. Thank you.
1: Yep. Thanks. Bye.
2: All right. See you, Katie. All right. Well, that was pretty badass.
3: Yeah, she's awesome.
2: Yeah, you want to look that up. I think were they in the Hard Rock parking lot?
3: Yeah.
2: I think they were in the Hard Rock. You know, my my favorite biker joke is?
3: Tell me.
2: It's that little 100-year-old lady wanted to join the biker club. And she drank, she smoked, and they asked her at the club if she'd ever been picked up by the fuzz, because she lived pretty hard. She goes, no, I haven't been picked up by the fuzz, but I've been swung by my nipples a couple of times. I think I screwed that up. Did I screw that up?
3: I don't know, but it's funny.
2: I said picked up by my fuzz. The fuzz. I screwed that up. Anyways, I should practice these.
0: Nothing like getting sloppy on a Saturday morning.
5: 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I hope they never change.
0: Get up to no good. 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

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And we'll get you more passes for that Dead Sugar Moon Fever Sound Lounge. 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

0: What? You missed the JJO Morning Show? Oh, no, you didn't. Johnny D's Sloppy Seconds.
1: Now, would you pay $13,000 for a robot toilet that would drive up next to your bedside if you have to go potty?
2: Just swing it over the bed and take a leak.
1: Yeah.
2: A robot toilet.
1: Yeah.
2: Oh, man, it's not going to suck my cat in or anything, is it?
1: I thought you were going to say something else.
2: Oh, good for you.
1: Good for you.
3: This is the Xiaoban intelligent toilet robot designed primarily as a mobile, autonomous toilet for elderly people or those with mobility challenges.
4: I qualify.
3: As instead of the person going to the toilet comes to the person. As soon as you are finished, the robot initiates a built-in bidet system for automated washing, followed by a warm air drying cycle. From there, a heavy-duty odor control mechanism instantly engages, sealing the internal chamber airtight to trap and neutralize any smells. The robot drives itself back to the docking station. It then extends a disposal arm, completely flushing both the solid and liquid waste away. Immediately after, it runs an intensive self-cleaning and sanitizing cycle on the bowl, leaving it pristine for the next trip.
1: When are you going to run a self-cleaning and sanitizing cycle on yourself?
2: You know what? I would like a lot. I would like it if the robot arm, after I pooped, and then the little robot toilet drives away and it goes to the docking station, if it connected to a little arm that shot the poop into the neighbor's yard, like a little poop trebuchet.
1: Which neighbor?
2: Matt and Amanda. They need some fertilizer where the pool used to be. I'd love to shoot some poo into their general direction. Just a little good morning, and see what that's all about. I don't know. That seems well. They can't even get the space station toilet to work. How are they going to get this thing to work?
1: That's fair. Yeah. $13,000 seems like a lot.
2: Oof! Duh. What if it goes haywire and it's just going in circles, flinging poo all over the place?
1: What if just spraying that bidet everywhere? It's kind of like a. So the docking station reminds me of a Roomba. It's like a Pumbaa. I'm fine getting up and walking to the bathroom. Thank you.
2: Well, yeah, with my dementia coming on, I'll probably be trying to brush my teeth out of it. I mean, I don't know.
1: Jeff goes, a $13,000 toilet? Isn't that how much the couple won at the Brewers game?
2: Oh, see?
1: No wonder why they're so mad. They need their new toilet. Toilet.
2: Oh my God! Yeah, for a group home, that thing just wandering around, you know. So you got to get gamers. There we go. There's your building audience.
1: Gamblers
2: and gamers. There you go.
1: It looks like it's designed primarily for older people or those with disabilities or mobility impairments, not just you lazy F's. So that's a good thing.
2: Yeah, I hope they got that docking station.
1: Maybe give them a little bit more. Independence, you know.
2: Yeah. Does it clean your butt, or do you just?
1: Yeah, it's got a bidet.
2: So it is a bidet. Okay, gotcha. Yeah. Whew, checkmate. I love it.
1: Yeah.
2: Dude, butthole, checkmate.
1: Checkmate.
2: Checkmate.
1: I was thinking.
2: I give my butthole a 1-star review for cleanliness.
1: It's a 12-point stink star.
2: If we didn't get 1-star reviews on this show, we wouldn't get any reviews on this show. I freaking love it. Get over here, you poop robot.
1: Yeah, so there, that's an option.
2: Make it personal. Just call it mom when it goes, your mother's helping you out or something. But I mean, you know, it's got potential.
1: Yeah, like I said.
2: Can you drive it around like a car while you're taking a dump? Or does it just sit
1: now
2: there?
1: Now that would be great.
2: It would be cool if you could chase the cat while you're taking a dump.
1: Oh, my God.
2: Run around the house.
1: The cat just getting harassed. No, dude. Although I do like the idea of a driving toilet, but no. And just because we can doesn't mean we should.
2: I'm thinking of Christy in my dementia riddled days, which are about a month away.
1: Next week.
2: Yeah, next week. And I'm laying in bed and I'm like, Mom, the toilet! Mom, the toilet! Little robot toilet drives in. Christy's laying there listening to me take a savage dump right in the middle of the night.
1: We're going to help you drive it right down the stairs.
2: Christy's like, that smell of spring is in the air. Love, I love him so much. Yeah, just taking it, just dropping a nasty deuce right next to the bed. I cannot do that to my wife. I cannot do
1: that. How kind of you. It's nice of you to think about her.
2: Oh, my God. I've put her through enough. I can't do it. Well, good. Good for you. What, $13,000? Ouch.
1: Yeah.
2: Ouch.
1: Maybe that'll come down.
2: Yeah. I'm going to put plumbers out of business, too. That's the next thing we're going to work on. I thought plumbing was the one safe trade.
1: Hey, man, it is. You know? It's a safe trade. Get into that plumbing.
2: All right. I'm just helping you out.
1: We are approaching a plumber shortage if we aren't already there.
2: Wouldn't it be cool if the toilet robot actually looked like a human, but where the toilet private parts is, or the robot's private part is the hole you back your ass up to take a dump.
1: The robot's private
2: like part? Like you're pooping on the robot's lap, but it actually looks like a robot with a hole.
1: Oh, my God.
2: For your butt. It's got little arms.
1: Listen, I'm not here to kink shame you, but you can't be dragging us all into this.
2: It's got little arms that can line your butt up to the hole and all that stuff. It'll rock you like a little baby.
4: I am the king of poop town.
2: Like an assist. Like an aiming device.
1: You have problems aiming?
2: I'll still miss and pee all over the cat.
1: All right. Well, there you go. Start saving.
2: This is the weirdest thing ever.
1: It could be weirder.
2: What if you're in a room?
1: Oh, like these what ifs here.
2: Yeah. Well, these are things that they don't think of in China. What if there's only one poop robot for the whole nursing home? And while you're pooping, it gets another call for another assist.
1: Yeah, it starts driving you over.
2: And it starts driving you over to the other guy. You're not even done.
1: No.
2: You're still mid poo.
1: Oh, man.
2: Huh?
1: Right. And then
2: sort that one out, buddy.
1: How embarrassing would that be?
2: Yeah. It's like, hi, Frank. I'll be done in a minute.
1: All right. Finger in the news and fist in the facts. I'm Biatch.
2: Jesus.
1: Yeah.
0: Putting slop.
5: Ew, you guys are gross.
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0: 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Johnny and D. Mornings. 94.1 J.

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1: Better look out now, cause Dave's got something for you. Tell you what it is. I'm your ice cream man. Stop me when I'm passing by. On my mind, I'm your ice cream man. Stop me when I'm passing by.
2: How's that go, Dad?
1: See, now all my flavors are guaranteed to satisfy. Hold on a second, baby. I gotta put my banana Dixie cups. All flavors and push-ups, too. I'm your ice cream man, baby. Stop me when I'm passing by.
3: Very nice, very nice. But this is not a story about an ice cream man. It's a story about some ice cream dicks. All right. Well, I think there might be room for more than a couple dicks in this story. An Alabama couple who own a new ice cream shop called Local Scoop. They've been arrested after harassing a customer who left them a one-star review online. Now, here's the thing. The reason why I'm kind of pissy with the one-star reviewer as well is because it was the opening day.
2: Oh, dude.
3: So you got to cut him some slack.
4: That's a little cold, man.
3: Yeah.
4: It's supposed to be a soft serve opening. Oh. And yeah, if ice cream would be flying through the air.
3: Mm-hmm.
4: Yeah, flying through the air.
3: Mm-hmm.
4: Yeah, no, that's not cool.
3: Okay, so this is in Alabama. Bay Minette is the name of the place. A business owner and her husband were arrested for harassing a customer over an online opinion. Daniel Smith left a negative review online after having a bad experience at Local Scoop. Mallory White Goldman says it was an attack on her business. The heated dispute was caught on camera.
2: Heated dispute?
3: Daniel Smith says he went to the grand opening for the Local Scoop back in March, and he was hoping to get a taste of some of his favorite ice cream flavors. But he was pissy because he didn't like the decorations.
2: Ooh.
3: And they messed up his order. So he left a one-star review.
2: Oh.
3: Mm-hmm. Here I have the altercation. Because Mallory was not having it.
5: Don't you ever, worry about the Local Scoop again, okay?
6: I just didn't have a good experience, so I wrote a bad review. I didn't think nothing of it until she reminded me of it. She assaulted me, touched my torso 3 times. She knocked the phone out of my hand and pretty much destroyed the back of it. Kicked it under my car.
4: Mm-hmm. Very serious about ice cream. That's my grandpappa's recipe. Maybe it wasn't ice cream. That's a semen joke. Anyways, go ahead.
3: Well, I mean, they served him before knowing about the one-star. He didn't leave the review until after he was served.
4: Okay. So yeah. You got the wrong flavor, huh?
3: Yeah. And then it's their first day open. So this is where I'm like, you're kind of an asshole.
4: Well, she should know that it's going to be chaos anyways. I mean, why go to all that trouble?
3: He says it's something he does all the time. He leaves reviews.
4: Yeah.
3: Yeah, he critiqued the restaurant on his decorations and how they messed up his order. Of course, you didn't think anything of it because you're not a business owner, Smith. So your one-star review does matter to local businesses. And the fact that you just critiqued the decorations and didn't give them any grace in screwing up your order one time, you're kind of the asshole in this. I'm kind of on their side.
4: I remember my, God, this takes me back. And it was sad because nobody came to this thing. My mom's dad's brother's daughter opened an ice cream shop in Mansfield, Ohio. We were up there painting as kids. We were helping paint it and run it. And nobody ever came to it.
3: Aww.
4: I think it had a reputation as like, you know, it was dirty. You know, it wasn't, you know, it was an old building and it was kind of scary and not a thing. But anyways, they were probably laundering money. Who knows? I was a kid. I didn't know anything.
3: Sounds like they were selling drugs.
4: Sounds like they were selling drugs.
3: Great.
4: That's what I thought.
3: Yeah.
4: And it was one of those things where it's just, you know, you're just trying to compete with DQ and you're an old rundown gas station trying to sell ice cream. It's like, even I was like, what are we doing here?
3: Yeah.
4: This is horrible.
3: Mm-hmm.
4: You know? Mm-hmm. So anyways, I feel for the couple. I kind of do based on
3: he sounds like a little bitch.
4: My limited knowledge of the ice cream business.
3: Yeah.
4: I mean, yeah, come on, dude. I mean, you know, their kids probably help them decorate, you know, for the grand opening.
3: Right.
4: I mean, you know, how, you know. I give people credit running a business.
3: Owner was arrested on charges of harassment and criminal mischief. The husband also arrested for harassment. They've been released from jail. Smith says he's going to continue to write reviews. For now, he's searching for a lawyer to possibly file civil charges.
4: Wow.
3: Stop being a little bitch.
4: Wow.
3: I'm on their side.
4: I wouldn't confront somebody. What if that guy had a gun?
3: Well, and that's...
4: I mean, that's stupid.
3: They're not...
4: It's not worth stalking somebody. And
3: the only way you should reply to a one-star review if your business is, I'm sorry, can we make this right for you?
4: Yeah.
3: Right?
4: Agreed.
3: I've seen businesses argue with one-star reviews.
4: Yes.
3: And that's just so bad.
4: Every asshole review is like a job pitch of your product to the next guy that walks up to your window.
3: Right,
4: that's
3: right.
4: Exactly what a bad review is.
3: Kyle says, double assholes, both were wrong.
4: You're looking at it completely wrong.
3: But the assholedom to write a one-star review on opening day.
4: Right, right.
3: You dick.
4: And there's probably just those two.
3: Right.
4: Yeah, trying
3: brand
4: to
3: brand new business.
4: Right, right.
3: Come on.
4: Yeah, he's just trying to get whatever. He's the hardcore food review, ice cream man.
3: I didn't think nothing of it.
4: But we have disappointed the ice cream nerd. Oh, no. What do we do now?
3: Well,
4: we're going to go out of business.
3: I frequently write reviews, but if I don't have a nice review to write, I don't write it. I write, if I have an amazing experience, I write your 5-star review with pictures and do all that. But if I don't have a great experience, I just don't write a review. Because I don't want to be that person that's
4: review. Did I write a review anywhere? I mean, I got to get pretty pissed off to write a review. I'd have to be pretty pissed off to put that much energy into it.
3: Yeah.
4: And I haven't been that pissed off. I don't get pissed off.
3: Yeah.
4: I really don't care.
3: No,
4: I really don't care what y'all do.
3: Yeah. I like writing good ones to help boost local businesses and help them out with their ratings and... That's kind of why I do it.
4: Like if I go to McDonald's, they give me a sweet iced tea instead of an unsweetened because, you know, I'm an unsweet iced tea, you know, geek.
3: Yeah.
4: You know what I do? I don't throw a fit and stomp my feet.
3: No.
4: I go back to the drive-thru
3: right.
4: And I go, sir, may I trade you for a sweet iced tea sweet iced tea for tomorrow? And they're pretty nice about it.
3: Yeah.
4: It's not a big deal. I know. I realize it's kids and they're, you know, for whatever reason, we all make mistakes.
3: Right. Yeah.
4: Not that big of a deal. No, that's what you do. That's exactly what you do. You go, sorry you hated your visit. We would like to give you some free samples and show you why we do ice cream better here at Scoopy Poopies or whatever the effing place is called. What's it called?
3: That Culver's, the Scoopy.
4: What? No, this Nazi lady with the ice cream. Local Scoop.
3: Yeah.
4: How can we invite you back here at the Local Scoop and make sure and have a complimentary serving? Every underhanded evil review is an opportunity to bring 10 more people into your store. Totally doing it wrong. But no, we're going to stalk a guy in the McDonald's parking lot, beat the shit out of him.
3: Yeah, that's right. That's
4: God.
3: Weird.
4: Oh, so and then the husband. Yeah. Yeah. What a pair these two are. Some high stakes.
3: Someone says, I gave WeatherTech a bad review because I didn't like their phone holder. It didn't fit my home phone and I just said I didn't like it. It wasn't mean. I just didn't fit my phone. WeatherTech came after me. The people that worked their social media did anyway.
4: Are you kidding me? Whoa, WeatherTech. Really? I kind of like WeatherTech being the mobsters of
3: right. They're like, nah, not today. You're not leaving a bad review.
4: The fucking mobsters of car mats. I kind of like that. You don't like our car mats? Shove it up your ass. Go to Walmart and get one for $3. Get back to me. We didn't need you anyways.
3: I kind of like it.
4: Oh my God, that's so crazy, dude. You just got to earn your way up. I mean, that's just how you do it, man. You take a bad review and you flip it.
3: Mm-hmm.
4: You know, we get bad reviews all the time. I get a lot of one-star reviews, so what's it to you? What makes a difference? Problem is, I don't try to get better. That's the only problem here at this shop.
3: You're not tracking anyone down and beating them up in the parking lot.
4: This freaking ice cream shop's closed. I don't give a damn. You don't like my music. No scoop for you.
3: Okay. Anyway, don't be a dick in the review section. Yeah, fingering the news and fisting the facts, like I'm beyond.
4: Karen's canceling each other out on that one.
3: Yeah, it's a double asshole story.
4: All right, fair enough.
0: It's so nice, we're playing them twice.
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0: What? You missed the JJO Morning Show? Oh, no, you didn't. Johnny Adee's Sloppy Seconds.
1: So if you woke up this morning and you knew nothing about music, and like zero, you paid attention to no socials, no anything.
2: Yeah.
1: Nothing. And the headline, first headline you saw was a jelly roll leaves a bunny. You would have thought, man, I got to lay off the sauce.
2: Yeah, I would have thought, oh, no.
1: Somebody's screwing with me.
2: I knew they were sentient beings, jelly rolls.
1: Jelly roll. Files for divorce from Bunny XO. Yeah, after 10 years of marriage. We've had some time to come to terms with it, so we're okay. If we sound calm. The reported split comes months after the country star, not really country, praised his wife during an emotional Grammy Award speech. They filed for divorce in Williamson County, Tennessee on May 18th. And reported filing marks a surprising turn for the couple that has frequently shared their relationship publicly. And recently, this year appear to be celebrating one another on one of music's biggest stages at the 2026 Grammys. Jelly Roll packed on the PDA, sharing kisses and posing together on the red carpet. And Jelly Roll won some awards, accepted an award, became emotional as he thanked Bunny. I want to thank my beautiful wife. I would never have changed my life without you. I would have ended up dead or in jail. But now that I've lost all this weight and I'm looking very handsome, I think I'll shed the last 150 pounds. He should be dating a 20-year-old in about tomorrow.
2: Really?
1: Couple's relationship it doesn't matter, dude. It's all about the bennies. Come on, man. One of the more interesting side effects of this story is something that you brought to the table.
2: So
1: this is really interesting.
2: If you're a regular listener of the show, you know I'm very nosy.
1: I'd be a big fan of the show.
2: I live for other people's drama.
1: All the guys on CCAP know that now.
2: 100%. And
1: hey, you want to hear your name on the radio? Just commit a crime.
2: So, the second I saw the headline, I was like, "Oh, I'm gonna go to her Instagram and do some digging." And so, all right, so on the divorce papers, it says the date of separation is May 9th. Okay, and so if you go to Bunny's Instagram page on May. Hold on, it's loading. Okay, I think it's on May 27th. May 27th, she posted swoon and then the smile emoji with the heart eyes, right? And it's a video with the caption that says something to the effect of, hold on, because it has to start over. When I finally get to be in his arms again. And it's her walking in a white dress. Oh. Backstage, and she goes and she hugs Chad Kroeger, and it says Daddy Chatty. Okay.
1: Whoa.
2: That's exhibit 1A. Okay.
1: So is she using the song or that?
2: Song for that one is.
1: Naughty.
2: Scandalous.
1: Yeah, totally right? Scandalous.
2: Okay, and then.
1: My virgin ears.
2: Yesterday, she posted a video. So yesterday when the news broke about the divorce.
1: What? Oh. Getting our money's worth here.
2: I know.
1: The sound effect.
2: You have no idea. This is like my favorite thing to ever do.
1: Iran, screw it. Soccer, suck it. Jelly roll, buddy. Oh, yeah.
2: I cared nothing about. This could be two random people. I would be doing the same thing.
1: Yeah.
2: Okay. So
1: I like the build up here, though, wherever this is
2: so
1: going.
2: So yesterday she posted, and this is just a video of her by herself. She's wearing like a black cutoff tank top with her midriffs showing and like some jeans. And she's just like doing like a selfie vid like from above. And she's lip syncing along.

0: Okay, so more Nickelback. And obviously a message to the roll.
1: The sushi roll.
0: Yeah.
1: She's moving from a jelly roll to a sushi roll. I can't see how this goes.
0: So I don't know if there's some daddy chatty action happening. Now, what's Chad's status? Is he still married? No, he's not.
1: What if he sobered up and she is off the rails?
0: I don't know.
1: Because she's got, you know, we were at the... I can tell you, we were at the Jelly Roll show in Chicago. It was a couple of years ago. And we were smoking a joint with Jelly Roll. And Bunny was out in the hall with like her 10 girlfriends creating social media content. Oblivious to anything. Like they're running their own. It's like their own entertainment arm of the Jelly Roll entertainment juggernaut.
0: Oh yeah, they do. Yeah, she's got that podcast,
1: right,
0: that's pretty big,
1: right?
0: And then they have their own. They generate a ton of content.
1: Yeah, separately.
0: Which is,
1: so she had her own thing,
0: full time job.
1: Right, absolutely, 100%.
0: Yeah. So, Greg texted in and said, "Bunny is dating someone with a face that looks like a foot." Yes. Well, speculation. Pure speculation.
1: Why do you got to compare our noses to foot? I mean, just say it. I mean, you don't have to belittle me. Just say it looks like a foot.
0: Mm-hmm.
1: Oh, I guess he did.
0: Right. Yeah, and yeah. So we'll see. We'll see what it
1: is. Wow, dude. What is going on, Jelly Roll? I have a buddy that thinks Jelly Roll is the biggest fraud in the history of music, the whole jail thing. The whole thing he sells.
0: Oh, yeah.
1: And I know he puts studios in prisons, and it looks like he walks the walk. I don't know the man. I know he has really strong marijuana on him at all times.
0: Yeah.
1: I found that out when Randy and I about choked to death. Better not say, different Randy. So Randy from Oshkosh, old friend of mine. Not the radio Randy. I wonder what this means. What could this possibly mean? What are we reading into this? She has been very clear that she was not happy with Jelly Roll cheating on her back in the day.
0: Yeah.
1: That's all common knowledge. But that was like, that feels like 8 years ago.
0: Right.
1: That feels like forever ago. So here we go. Who knows? I wonder what the trigger was.
0: Could the trigger have, I don't know, it seems like...
1: I mean, from the outside, it looks like they've got everything a couple could possibly want.
0: Right.
1: You know? Except more face tattoos? I don't... do they have a kid? Don't they have a kid? No.
0: I don't think they have one together.
1: Together, they don't have one together.
0: Right.
1: Is this a Keith Urban situation where she's getting too crazy for him now that he's more, maybe he's tightening up the party bus?
0: I don't know. I mean, does she,
1: success does really weird crap to people.
0: Totally.
1: Really weird crap. Change your values in a heartbeat to cash checks.
0: You know, he's on that health journey, yep. So his life has totally changed. And, you know, I was thinking about this too, because he was a bigger dude, right?
1: Oh, totally.
0: And so she was kind of in a caregiver role.
1: Right.
0: You know, she was tying his shoes and helping him get dressed and doing stuff like that. And so when that goes away, you're changing your dynamic of the relationship. So I don't know. That could be something too. But if Chad Kroeger is hitting that, that's crazy. That's crazy.
1: That's crazy and crazier. I mean, I don't know. Is she moving on to bigger headlines to generate more content? Who knows? I mean, maybe she wants to be the next Kim Kardashian. Who knows?
0: Maybe it just ran.
1: Maybe Jelly Roll's like, dude, I'm skinny and I worked my ass off. Let's just buy a house and settle down. And Bunny's out of her mind.
0: Or maybe he's got some weird ego now, and maybe he's, I don't know, trying to run around and do other things. Who knows?
1: All right.
0: And it could just be, sometimes relationships just run their course.
1: Well,
0: dude.
1: He filed, right? He's the one that filed.
0: He's the one that filed.
1: So maybe maybe Buddy was getting their revenge with with Foot Face.
0: Tom goes, watch Chad gain 300 pounds.
1: Bravo! That's like the end of Dodgeball when Ben Stiller is sitting on the couch yeah. and he weighs 600 pounds. He goes, LaFleur, I'll come and get you, LaFleur. Freaking Chuck Norris, I'll get you, LaFleur. That's Chad. Oh, that'd be perfect.
0: Oh, no.
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0: What? 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
1: My only explanation for this is chair sniffers. The Cleveland Cavaliers auctioned off several chairs that celebrities used during games 3 and 4 of the Eastern Conference Finals at Rocket Arena.
2: Whose famous butthole am I sniffing?
1: Right. Taylor Swift's chair from Game 3 was by far the most expensive. Her chair sold at auction for $7,000.
2: A DJ from Mobile, Alabama.
1: He saved up for years.
2: I shall have my revenge. I fall asleep with my face on the chair seat fortnightly. What if he took the cover off the seat and made a mask with it and just walked around all day?
1: It has been bespoke.
2: Ooh.
1: Yep. So her chair sold for $7,000.
2: Holy shnikes.
1: She was at the game with Travis Kelce. His chair sold for a measly $1,405.
2: Jesus.
1: Kylie Jenner.
2: Talk about the movie obsession. Here we are.
1: Yeah. Her chair sold for $1,505.
2: I would pay you $50 to take a sniff of that. I'm not going to lie.
1: Timothy Chalamet.
2: Chalamet!
1: His chair was $1,202.
2: Mm.
1: Ben Stiller, his chair only got $732. Machine Gun Kelly's seat got $635. It smells like cat pee. I'll just let you know that right now.
2: If STDs had a smell, it would smell like some kind of Little Debbie. The only thing that disturbs me out of this whole story that made me throw up my mouth a little is the Travis Kelce chair. I don't want to smell his sweaty football ass.
1: I know. I feel like he never quite gets clean enough. I don't know why.
2: Oh, God. That's so funny.
1: Isn't that weird?
2: Who got the chairs, which probably aren't even the chairs, but whatever, it doesn't matter.
1: We don't know.
2: All right. I can't believe the organization would sign off on that weird stuff.
1: Yeah.
2: Kind of weird. But anyways, just sitting in your little Taylor Swift chair with your lotion.
1: And oh, no. I'm like, no one's touching that. I'm just sniffing it, sniffing away. Then it goes back in its airtight chamber.
2: Oh, man.
1: Let's see. I wonder. I would assume it goes to charity, right?
2: I hope Taylor Swift was a little gassy that night. So you got a little extra, you know what I'm saying? Just for a little sum for the effort, you know what I'm saying?
1: Yeah.
2: So I had half a hot dog. That's more meat, processed meat than I've ever put in my body in my whole life. I'm feeling ultra gassy. The celebrity.
1: It doesn't say it was for charity.
2: Like you got two pervs driving up the price of a Taylor Swift chair to $7,000.
1: Trust me, if I had $7,000.
2: No, you wouldn't. You're weird. You're not that weird. I always want to take you to smell my chair over here.
1: Well, I don't have a desire to smell
2: it. I mean, chair. I have white boogers.
1: No.
2: Burgers and boogers.
1: There's nobody in this building I would like to get a whiff of.
2: Really?
1: Yeah. No,
2: well,
1: I don't work that way.
2: So then but you're not.
1: I would like.
2: You're not as mentally ill as I thought you were. You seem to be fine.
1: I'd take a pull at Taylor Swift.
2: No kidding.
1: Without a doubt.
2: No kidding.
1: Yeah.
2: For a charity.
1: Without a doubt. I wouldn't want her to know, though. I would want her to think I was better than
2: so
1: that.
2: If you met her backstage,
1: but I'm not better than that.
2: You're backstage. Her rep would be like, "Be careful! It's the chair sniffer. She's here. She won a backstage pass. Be very careful."
1: Yeah.
2: Yeah, just people with money, man. I don't know what to tell you. It's like buying a banana taped to a wall. I don't know what to tell you.
1: I'm telling you, a pervert bought that chair. There's no doubt in my mind because it would be me if I knew that was happening and I had $7,000.
2: Yeah, I mean.
1: And I'm not even, you know, whatever. I doubt she tooted on it. I'm not here to say she tooted there.
2: Well, sniffing seats is a thing. We know this is.
1: It's a thing.
2: It is a thing. Of 100%. Course. Panty sniffing, underwear sniffing, armpit sniffing, fart sniffing.
1: Which are all different categories.
2: It's all in there, man. It's all
1: in
2: there. It's
1: in the same wheelhouse, kind of.
2: Yeah. And then that, I don't think the celebrities would have endorsed that, right?
1: I don't think they have a choice.
2: No.
1: Anyway.
2: Oh.
1: Oh, this has been weird.
2: We have a new segment here on the radio called What the Hell? Chalamet smells like a girl. the Travis Kelce thing is the one that's giving me nightmares. I don't know. He's probably got the cleanest butthole out of everybody. You know, he's such a pretty boy.
1: Oh, man. All right. Fingering the news and fisting the facts, I'm Biatch.
0: Nothing like getting sloppy on a Saturday morning.
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2: 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Johnny D's Sloppy Second, 94.1.

0: What? You missed the JJO Morning Show? Oh, no, you didn't. Johnny Adee's Sloppy Seconds.
1: Soccer. There's so much sport happening. And when there's sport, there's whore. There's a brothel at Sherry's Ranch. Yeah. It's called the Resort and Spa. I'm on the website, sherrysranch.com. And they're offering all kinds of World Cup experiences.
2: Oh, yeah.
1: Squirrel knuckles. So I was browsing the menu, and they have all kinds of different things. I was hoping you could see the pricing, so they have, they've modified some of their experiences, if you will, to kind of go with the World Cup.
2: Good. Let's hear some.
1: Okay. So they have like the girlfriend experience, they call it. And that's when, like, she hangs out with you and watches movies and stuff. And that's the main one that they've kind of modified for the World Cup. So for $3,700 a night, it's the pick and mix options, including the girlfriend experience. There's this main sex worker they've been talking to here, Alice Little. She's saying that Brits have been booking themselves up not only to keep up with the World Cup, but also to have some kinky fun at the same time. Some kinky fun. Little's been working at Sherry's Ranch for 10 years.
2: Oh, man.
1: It's fine.
2: Hi, you're the 1,000,000th customer. Hi, come on in.
1: Fine.
2: Do you have the ultra thick condom, like the Goodyear tire?
1: Uh-huh.
2: I think I'll have that.
1: She said we'll spend the game together and the next morning too.
2: Yeah.
1: Okay.
2: No thanks.
1: One of her customers is somebody who travels out to the ranch every couple of years. He's someone I've known for a number of years. Given we're both fans, it's a great year for it. He's committed to coming out and we can celebrate together.
2: Wow.
1: She offers a sports watching package.
2: You both do it doggy style so you can watch the soccer.
1: Dude.
2: Yep.
1: Hosted inside one of the venues, VIP bungalow.
2: Ooh.
1: The offer comes with a sex chair designed so guests can keep an eye on the match while enjoying entertainment away from the screen.
2: There you go.
1: The most popular package I have going is a sports watching package. I'm going to set up a private living room area in one of our back VIP bungalows. I can smell it from here. Dug it all out with the team colors. Set it up with snacks. And we've also got a TV. So we're going to have the game streaming. I've positioned a sex chair right in front of the TV. So this way, they don't have to miss a moment of the action. Well, they're in the action. It's an angular lounger, so they're able to lean back. And it kind of holds the head up a little bit, so they can still see the TV. Some of my guests and I will make a little bets back and forth. Like, every time your team gets a point, I've got to give them 5 minutes of fun. Oh. And if the other team scores, then we reverse it.
2: Canada might not score, but you are tonight.
1: Yeah.
2: I admire your ball handling skills, lady. Keep it coming. I'm almost there.
1: For guests who are just stopping by, I've got a really cute lingerie that are matched different World Cup jerseys. I can put that on underneath and do a slow, sexy striptease theme to the game. Okay. Sherry's Ranch rolling out a slate of World Cup themed packages starting at about $3,000 for its breakaway package.
2: I'm in love with this woman.
1: Billed as a one night getaway designed for fans making a fast, high impact trip between matches. That includes time spent with one of the ranch workers.
2: What will I tell my wife? I'm in love with Alice.
1: Uh-huh. At the top end of the standard deals, the championship weekend package comes in at about $5,000 with added extras like lobster dinners and champagne.
2: Wow.
1: Holy crap.
2: Whoa.
1: The ranch also offers an a la carte list of experiences, including that flagship girlfriend experience, massages, and even personalized sex tapes featuring customers and their chosen sex worker. Those willing to spend more can also opt to stay with multiple workers with threesomes and orgies available if requested. Alice Little here said, I tend to specialize in the girlfriend companionship experience, which is more about connecting intimately with guests, not just about the acts of getting in, getting off, and getting out of there. It's more about building a relationship with someone, getting to know them over repeat visits, and connecting on a deeper and more emotional level. So my guest and I will keep in touch often between sessions. She's getting paid in between sessions is what's happening.
2: What if it's
1: here.
2: Her time of the month and I got to give her a red card?
1: Some of my guests are folks I've known for almost 10 years now.
2: Whoa.
1: Right.
2: Wow.
1: Well, so good on you, sister. Everybody knows that I'm a big fan of sports. And so a lot of my fans have picked up an interest in it now over the years. This year, it's bigger than ever. So there's so much interest in folks coming up to the ranch to celebrate, watch the games, and really get involved a little bit more personally.
2: Does she work with dudes with disabilities that have a super tiny penis?
1: Elsewhere on the ranch, she said one colleague is planning a viewing option involving a naked jacuzzi. Man, look at these women just getting creative. Alongside a bar area where fans can gather to watch matches across multiple screens. I know one lady who's planning on setting up the game on her tablet. Okay. Our space also has an indoor jacuzzi, so they're going to be offering a naked viewing option where guests can watch the game from the indoor jacuzzi with the tablet set up beside them. We have several TVs in our bar, all of which are going to be playing the games whenever they are on.
2: Yeah.
1: Okay. All right.
2: If we're doing it doggy style, I can put my boneless chicken wings right on the rump of her bud. Sorry, did you just fart, Alice? I'm sorry, was that the soccer game or did you just pass gas? Dude, what would it be like if you and I, no, better not, but I better not ask that question.
1: Dude. No, dude.
2: Yeah. That is so much.
1: That's so much information.
2: That's so much information, dude. That's crazy, dude. Just wealthy dudes. They don't even take their wedding rings off. They just waltz right in. Come on.
1: I've set up a viewing area in the naked jacuzzi. Look at my outfit.
2: God, I wonder how good the money is. Seriously. It's got to be amazing.
1: Well, and how much do they get to keep?
2: It's so, got to be amazing.
1: If they're doing the girlfriend experience.
2: Yeah, like they got to rent their
1: like
2: room.
1: $5,000 a night.
2: Right, like a hairdresser.
1: Right, how much does she keep?
2: Well, yeah, sure. I don't, what's the price? Five,
1: it
2: ten?
1: It was $5,000 a night.
2: Damn, is that one girl or three girls?
1: That was the girlfriend experience.
2: Oh, my God. That's so much money. I'm so cheap. Yeah, marriage in the long run. I bet she keeps, I bet she keeps half of it. How much does an Uber driver keep when he takes her for a 10-minute drive?
1: Well, most of it.
2: Most of it?
1: Yeah, I think there's only I don't know what the platform keeps. Let's see. Okay, and let's see.
2: I wonder if they charge more for fat guys.
1: Uber does not take a fixed flat rate. They take the difference between what the rider pays and what the driver earns. Generally, Uber keeps 30 to 50% of the total rider fare. Okay.
2: I'd love to know, what famous people go, or politicians. Maybe they don't go the public round. Who knows?
1: Good for her. Good for
2: Anna. How'd you like to be out in the lobby and you're holding a number? It's like it's serving 12 and you're number 41 and that soccer game's going to be over before you get your nut off.
1: Well, you got to make reservations.
2: Oh, I got you.
1: Yeah, the ladies lineup.
2: A good steakhouse.
1: 10th through the 16th, you got Bree Lee, Lucia, Olivia Bentley. She's got Mar-a-Lago face. So does Cameron Sloan.
2: Do I get a souvenir, like a Las Vegas sign, keychain, souvenir?
1: Man.
2: I bet the champagne is like $8 Walmart champagne. They change labels. Pity the girl that's got to do a threesome with Lance and I. It's got to be miserable. Not enough money on earth.
1: Dude, if you two just want to sleep together, just sleep together. I don't know why you got to drag a girl into it.
2: I didn't say that. You make it so weird. Why do you make it weird?
1: It ain't me, buddy.
0: It's so nice. We're playing them twice.
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Madison Solid Rock 94.1, JJO, Rob Zombie will be out in Sturgis at the Full Throttle Saloon. So if you want to join Johnny and Dee for the craziness and see that, hit up WJJO.com, secure your campsite, go out there with them and just have a blast. I will be here making sure everything runs correctly. That's what my job is. More Nothing But 90s continues. Rage, JJO.

0: 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You're gonna love nothing but 90s. You too will enjoy this sublime mix of musical nirvana. It's a true oasis. For fans of the...
1: Okay, that's enough puns for one promo.
0: Okay. Nothing but 90s.
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Mr. Skin checks in Monday about 8:20. 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And we'll get you more passes for that Dead Sugar Moon Fever Sound Lounge. 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

Madison Solid Rock 94.1 JJO. Frequent rockers, the auction and prize pool are stacked. We have tickets to the Summer of 99 and Beyond Festival up on the auction. We have tickets to the Moon Fever and Dead Sugar Sound Lounge up there. Also tickets to check out Boxing Bands and Beers in Oregon. I mean, it's stacked. So make sure to check it out. Make sure you're rating the song, scoring the points, get that swag. The Frequent Rocker is nowhere but JJO.

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Madison Solid Rock 94.1 JJO Megadeth. Cryptic Writings was released in the 90s this past week. I know that's not from there, but it's just some more Megadeth that you need. This one, every bartender loves this song, every patron hates it. Semisonic, JJO.

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1: 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Montag, lieben, glauben, globen.

0: 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My way or the highway.
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Today is Michael Anthony of Van Halen's birthday. We share a birthday. He got all the talent. I am just over here talking about how awesome he is. Happy birthday, Michael Anthony. Van Halen, nothing but 90s JJO.

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Madison Solid Rock 94.1 JJ. Oh, beautiful days mean patio drinking with your puppers, and you're looking for some place to do it. Head up madtownlife.com. 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It's all in one spot. It's conveniently located for your pleasure. 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

Madison Solid Rock 94.1, JJO, Foo Fighters field trip. 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

Madison Solid Rock 94.1, JJ. Oh, Metallica. Our winner, Andy, is going to be going to Vegas to see Metallica at the Sphere. Totes gel. Maybe I'll be his plus one. That would be weird. I have no idea who that man is. I'm sure he's taking one of his closer friends or significant other, and he should. But Andy will be heading out to see Metallica in Las Vegas at the Sphere. That is our Metallica winner. Congrats, Andy. Let's get to Metallica now, JJO.

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Madison Solid Rock 94.1 JJO. 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

Madison Solid Rock 94.1 JJ. Oh, man, poor judgment. We all make it, but do we make it every morning? I do, because I have Johnny and Dee's coffee from Brouhaha Roaster. And if you have not gotten something from Father's Day yet, I suggest a bag of poor judgment. Not a tie. He doesn't want it. Don't be the child that gets the man the tie, okay? You can go out and get it right now. Prem Meats in Spring Green, East Side Inc. over north side of Madison. Mojo Joe Coffee in Mount Horeb. Beach House Lashes in Sun Prairie. They all sell it. You can order it online, get dad a subscription for it. Whatever you need to do, make dad's day right by getting him something he's going to use. Coffee. Everybody wants it. So get your details, WJJO.com.

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0: didn't want to just always be known as this guy that played drums of Nirvana. 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

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We are coming up on the anniversary of Vinnie Paul exiting this world. And sad day, that'll be Monday, that we celebrate that. So we're doing Pantera all week, and let's go, JJO.

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you do what they told ya. Now you do what they told ya. 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

Madison, Solid Rock 94.1, JJO. Can you believe in a month it's going to be 1 year that Ozzy passed away? It does not seem like it was that long ago. It feels like yesterday that we got the news. The legend and myth Ozzy Osbourne had passed away. But yeah, July 22nd will be the anniversary, 1 year. Can't believe it. Ozzy, nothing but 90s, JJO.

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0: We, the jury, in the above entitled action, find the defendant, Orenthal James Simpson, not guilty of the crime of murder.
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Mm-hmm.

0: 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You too will enjoy this sublime mix of musical nirvana. It's a true oasis. For fans of the...
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You know, there is one thing that will be happening in Sturgis. That will be the Jackal Bikers Ball. Johnny and Dee are heading out to Sturgis. They'll, of course, be there for that. 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

Madison Solid Rock 94.1, JJO, Maynard's other band, A Perfect Circle, doing some new music. I was just out with Pussifer, and, you know, we'll probably get some new Tool music in the next decade or so. He's a hardworking man, plus his vineyard, like, he's got to sleep at some point, right? I don't know. Tool, nothing but 90s, JJO.

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1: 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I figured you out.

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JJ. Oh, man. Oh, man. Oh, boob tube. One of the more fun events that we do because you just pay money and lay in a tube and drink. But a portion of the proceeds will go to Justice for a Cure. And we're back at Sweet Minnehaha Campground in Broadhead. Saturday, July 11th. Frequent Rockers, you guys are getting first crack at everything. The tubing, the cooler tubes, and the double D VIP. 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So go check all that out right now, Frequent Rockers. Get them before they're gone because they will go fast. 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They got food carts. And like I said, a portion of all those proceeds will go to Justice for a Cure. They'll have raffles and 50-50 raffles. 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It's a pull-behind floating cooler. I mean, it's everything you wanted in life. Boob Tube, Saturday, July 11th at Sweet Minnehaha. From Harley-Davidson of Madison, the Vegas Club, Heidi Faye Tattoos, and 94.1 JJO.

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Madison Solid Rock 94.1 JJO. We're going to get to some corn on Nothing But 90s, and I got details on how you can get in on the Dead Sugar Moon Fever Sound Lounge coming up after Eve 6. Nothing But 90s JJO. I would

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Madison, Solid Rock, 94.1, JJO. 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Father's Day is tomorrow. You got some time. 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
1: 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Nothing but 90s.

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Madison Solid Rock 94.1, JJO, Johnny D, back in the Sound Lounge with Dead Sugar and Moon Fever. Tuesday, June 30th, drinks, Yuengling Lager, delicious breakfast from TNT Catering. They'll have your way to get in, listen to them. And Friggin' Rockers, of course, you guys get a second chance. They're up on the auction and prize pool right now, so check that out and get to your account. Dead Sugar, Moon Fever in the Sound Lounge, June 30th, from Yuengling Lager, TNT Catering, and 94.1, JJO.

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New Sex Fix Tuesday about 6:40. And we'll get you more passes for that Dead Sugar Moon Fever Sound Lounge. 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

JJO, a very happy birthday to Michael Anthony of Van Halen as he celebrates being 71 years old today. Good for you, Michael. All right, going to continue to Shut Up and Rock, Rage, Nothing But 90s, JJO.

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Madison Solid Rock 94.1 JJO Free Rockers, the auction and prize pool. 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How about hitting up the Jack Daniels Club at the Sylvie for Ginger? What about Sound Lounge seats for Moon Fever and Dead Sugar? 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

Madison Solid Rock 94.1, JJO Korn currently working on new music. They said they have over 40 tracks already done. Yes, please. Of course, they released a track for the soundtrack for Diablo 4, the video game, which seems to be a popular thing for the rock bands to do, and I'll take it as long as it's new music. All right, 90s at noon. Or, I'm sorry, nothing but 90s. I don't know what day it is. It's continuing.

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You want to get out and enjoy summer in the Madison area, but you're like, oh, what do? 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

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My icy fingers claw your

Madison Solid Rock 94.1 JJO. Rich from the Black Crowes had a great conversation with Brock about their new album. If you want to check it out, WJJO.com and in the JJO at Black Crowes. Nothing but 90s, JJO.